you have. We've been meeting here every day. And since this is our last day together, I want to hold you just one more time. When you turn and walk away, don't look back. I want to remember you just like this. Let's just kiss.

0: I try to hide, but I can't have you. We're bound to break in my hands.
1: A melhor rádio e a melhor programação.
2: 1,3.